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0: Lulu 17 L310, Tennessee 99 Y Alpha 2. Lulu 17 L310, Scooby 2904, Ford Place. Well, resting my loose brown pit bull. Have a caller. As we're running loose, trying to attack his neighbor's kittens. It's also been active issues. It keeps on barking. I think they can help direct the dog. It's been going between the 10, 20, and the 29, 15, 4 place.
1: It was 17, 10 4.
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2: 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Clear.

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0: Well, that change. We have a PX on file for 29154.
1: Number 13, 1020.
2: 13, 1020.
1: Number 13, 1020.
2: 1020 at the old railroad depot.
1: For description.
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0: L4-2L3-10. This is not unlawful to. L4-2L3-10. Discovery Proctor Circle, Tuxedo Drive. 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Stables hobbling around, was unable to get close to it. The husky has black and brown, white in color, about 40, 60 pounds. Request a contact and reference.
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0: Victor 13 Greenway drop off tag on a red Toyota Corolla.
1: 13-4.
0: And Tunnel's going to be Meridian and Park West.
1: Victor 13-4.

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0: 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Gonna be the wood line northwest of 9th Street and 2nd Avenue.

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1: Found 3, 10.
0: Sam, they think the dog belongs to 2441 Tuxedo. Could you see if there's a PX on file for that and call them and see if there's a canine?
1: Found 3, 10, 10, 4.

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0: 310 for Alpha 31. Do you have on-call animal control now?
1: Founder, does it work?
2: Great. 309, support that.
1: Charles, 47, 10 to 9, harassment, Alpha 4. 47, 2-12-14, Spark McDonald, Seneca. I wasn't there's people outside the pumps arguing. Still getting further from 911.
2: Alpha, 10 to 9.

0: No worries, Eric. What's up, Alpha 43? Alpha 43, are you still on the 1069 harassment call?
1: Alpha 43, negative, okay.
0: 10-4.

Now for 712-63, the caller's advising there's possibly 10 subjects. One of the subjects left a name in the vehicle in the description. They're mostly the black male 20s on the clothing, and the black male 20s on the clothing.

0: 10 Alpha 42, can 10-22% close?
1: And Animal Services copy. They're advising a VT at 33 minutes.
0: Careful.
1: Lewis has an L415 status. Mountford is feasible.
2: L415, show me up this high cup.
3: Simple. 6-3, come on, sir.
1: 12-6-3, simple.
3: 5-3.
4: Lehman 23, Charlie 415, can you 10-6 on the area of 3528 Bermuda Road? Revised, the house is supposed to be vacant at the time. They're doing construction, but there's tents in the backyard, housing squatters. There's stuff all over the back porch. So a white female and a small dog. Not sure what they're wearing. They're hiding behind a curtain. Car lives next door at 3530 if y'all have questions for.
0: Thank you.

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3: How are you looking, 10-22? Okay, mate.
2: 12-4-3, 12-4-7, copy, 10-22.
0: Just go south.
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1: Okay.
0: Roger.
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0: 35, professional vehicle.
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0: Tag 52, Charlie 1, Whiskey 58 on a gray Hyundai.
1: Charlie 35,
0: 4. All right,
1: Charlie 35, 4.

0: Baker 44, Baker 46, 1069 area, Baker 1. Baker 44, Baker 46, make contact with caller at 9608 Waldrop, standing by on a red SUV.
1: No Bermuda status. Enjoy the tour.
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0: Baker 47, Baker 312. Possible 1051, Baker 3.
1: Baker 47. 12.
0: Baker 47, Baker 312. 2511, would you drive? Tell everybody they were walking their dog and heard a male and female yelling at this 1020 if I was big. Thought it might be 1051 related. Yeah.

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1: It's a pretty big house. It's an open doors.
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0: King 4, I'm switching to South. 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
1: 10-4.
0: King 4, can you have Baker 44 switch to 5?
2: 10-4. Baker 14, 10-7.
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2: 17.
0: Mountain 3, Lima 17. It's going to be 1025 by Moore Park, Ms. X, please. Call messaging with homeless female, formerly on dress back on property. She's currently in the lobby. She's a white female wearing a black dress, very blonde hair, early 40s. Vehicle.
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1: Port Charlie 214, 1061 in reference to noise, Charlie 2. Charlie 44, Charlie 314, back out on Coffee Drive, callers requesting contact at 4104 Coffee in reference to the noise from 4106.
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0: I'm in the roadway.
2: Gate card said they haven't seen anybody like that. Do you have any further?
1: Yes.
2: 52 10 words. Go ahead and clear me from that.
1: Indeed, 10 words.
0: 13 10 words.

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1: Now 3-10. Be advised, the animal services is ETA 5 minutes away. I told them it was 4-8-10, Conlon.
2: Charlie 411 units on Wayne status. Charlie 314 to 4.

0: Charlie 58, Charlie 315, 1069 area, Charlie 6.
1: Charlie
0: 58, Charlie 315, in the area 432 Fronteras. Caller advised they've seen a child or a teenager driving their parents' car without permission and keep going back and forth in the driveway. Probably a gray BMW SUV, but the caller's colorblind.
1: Charlie 58, Temple.
2: Can you clear the caller house?
1: No, please.
0: Charlie 415, door.
1: Charlie 43, Charlie 58, consent 2012, you know?
3: Copy. Okay.

0: unfortunately. Right. So,
1: whatever.
0: Okay, so people.

0: Yeah, 4-1-10-8.
1: Units on wing status.
2: Okay, we're going.
3: Team 6 to Camp 4, we need to make your way down here. Got the owner on the phone. And the listing agent.
1: Oh. 5 seconds.

0: off through town. Dog ran off, we're able to locate. 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
1: And

0: other times. 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
1: Okay, 10 dollars, huh?
0: Devil. Three K deployed.
2: And 3-1, it'll run over you.

0: 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West is 10-3-8 at Wayne Road, Oldford, Romeo. Advising taser deployed. Protect area.
1: 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Taser deployed.

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1: Four.
0: Yeah, sorry, 10-9.
1: 10-15, 10-4.
3: Okay. 10-4, 10-2, 10-58, route for a taser deployment.

0: caller for 15 seconds. How are you doing?
1: 44, I don't, I ain't in no Monrovia.
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0: Five, 10, 7.

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1: So I've just been advised 1058. We'll be just west of Walmart on Enterprise.

0: 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Who's 1045?
1: The unit 23.
0: Dave out of the PX.
1: Huntsville to unit 23. Can you provide PX for 1045? Mayor 51, can you provide PX for King 4?
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1: Lima 16.
0: Lima 16. 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Two possible homeless males are fighting. Sticks and poles as weapons. Suspects of black male. I'm still trying to get further from that one.
2: Wait, what's your show me around 4:15?
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1: 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Governor's in the parkway.
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1: Lumen 19, Victor 33, via Vaz. The caller's pulling it. Alpha, Alpha. They're advising the suspect has left the scene.
2: Lumen 19, copy.
0: Charlie 63, 1030, victim Alpha 6. Charlie 63, 1030, victim.
2: 63, go ahead.
0: 10-4, it's going to be 2308 Euclid Road. We called up with a caller, Riverstone Company, went to his home when I was commercial and was out of town. There was a 1030 of garden tools, damage to TV, damage to the lights inside the home, and I'm mistaken for the garage.

0: pick three contends one team.
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0: Unit 23, can you start a route to 6245 Ryan Village Drive near apartment 204? Advise there's a group of kids in the parking lot flashing weapons. Plus it's about 15 people have access to 1049s.
1: 10-4.
2: I'll be right.
0: Or you know, it's all your stuff.

0: Charlie 47.
1: 47, 297. Did we get a subject description or an apartment number?
0: 47, negative. The car was still pulling outside. Thought that the suspect was near the pool area, but they never got a description.

0: 10-4,
1: thank you.
2: Yeah, it's V3-Charlie-44. That descriptions we have is two miles between the ages of 21 and 23. A white shirt with black bottoms. Another male's wearing all black. Car access to gray sedan and a black SUV.
3: 10-4.
0: Let's look up.
2: Oh,
0: 10-14, Charlie 411, 10-15, we're up to BSC.
3: Tipper. 10-15, we're up to BSC. Okay.
0: All right, Charlie.
3: Charlie, 10-7.
2: Hey, Tipper.

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1: 784.
0: 71.
2: Several lines, this way.
1: Is there anything further? 1247, negative.
3: 947, 10-4. All parties, 297, revised, negative. Need for assistance, roll point.
4: Can you 3 tonight?
1: 3-10-4.
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1: Bigger 413, tower.
0: Mr. L47, screen. Pecan Grove Drive and City Street. There's servants in the area. The call is about shooting. They're hearing shooting fireworks at each other. She can't actually see them, but just hears them.
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0: 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I'm a rep to the first state for 1017. 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

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Charlie 64, 1069 noise. 43, Charlie 64, King Route 4, correction, 4951, 7 Pine Circle. Cars requesting contact in 4959, reference to Loud TV. 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
1: 210. Enter out to 10, the Falls Boulevard.
2: Of course, Lima 22.
0: Fifty-six,
2: 10-8,
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0: 3 and 4.
1: Speaker
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0: Alpha 11, occupy it 3 times.
1: On the 10-4, need another unit around the Country Club Memorial.
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1: No, we're digital.
0: Wayne, there's a male in the area with a knife in his hand, wearing gloves and camo. 8th Avenue. Their boyfriend, 1041 to them, with the wedding officer.

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0: Baker 66, 1050, negative injury, Baker 4.
1: Baker 66.
0: Baker 66, 108 Clinton Avenue. Got a caller in a 2025 green Nissan Altima, 1050, first pole, negative injury. Baker 66. Baker 66, correction, it was a pothole, not a telephone pole.
2: Charlie 69.
3: Charlie 69, 10806, 10706, 30.

0: Fazendo.
1: It's going to be a black male, 24 years of age, wearing a white t-shirt. Name is Cameron Holt. Figure 5210 on?

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2: 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Don't, I'll be in this pair of vehicles.
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1: Tom, 412 Tennessee.
0: The underpass from Memorial Parkway in Oakwood.
1: 10-4, description.
0: So it's going to be a black female, unknown clothing description at this time, switching to north.
1: 10-4.
2: Airport.
1: Airport.
0: 7297 area.

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1: Now they do one people.
2: Anchor 55, 10-8, zone 2 and 3.
3: 55, 10-4.
2: 10-9, 7.
3: 10-4.
0: Roger,
3: 10-4.
4: A group of juveniles had egged a vehicle earlier, then came back, and they're currently possibly in the area with eggs in their hand. Subjects, 2 white males, 1 in a white and black striped shirt with a number 3 on it, wearing a green striped shirt with a number 12 on it. The car is at 4053 for contact.
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0: Charlie 43, Charlie 64 South. Victor 66, Monroe Street and Church Street. 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
1: Victor 66, copy.

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1: 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And the overhaul part of Joshua Road.
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3: 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Kenwood and Harris.
0: Double transcription.
3: Alpha 5 Alabama tag, 2-5 Charlie, 1 Bravo, Alpha Yankee, on a green Chevrolet sedan.
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3: 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Unknown description vehicle. Eating and throwing fireworks out of the vehicle. Unknown direction of travel. Nothing further. 2153 Huntsville clear.
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2: 4 Alpha 65 in Jordan.
3: 44.
2: 44. 10-6-7, you're at eastbound Alpha 65 in Jordan Lane. For a Jeep Grand Cherokee, gold or bronze in color. Eagles, you have a 10-7. They're currently in the turning lane, causing a hazard.

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1: 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I'm down with the Ditto Landing 230 reference, which people camping.
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0: Charlie 24-10-22. 4-4 copy.

L6-3. It's going to be 2011 delivery drive. Two calls as well. Referencing being rapid fire gunfire. I'm about to fire her 5 to 6 in a row. Another call is about the Euclid drive.

0: Charlie 6-7, Charlie 6-9, 10-6-9, subject. Charlie 6-7, Charlie 6-9, 10-6-9, area 100, Arch Street Place. The apartment above 6214, car vibes were smoking 1079.
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1: 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I mean, 1023 to what?
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0: 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Hotel Alpha 55, Unit out of Kenwood status.
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0: So Charlie Zero Hotel, 3 Mike, and Greyhound Echo.
2: Did you see that?

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0: Okay, 10-8-4-10, 1-1-2-2-2-3-4.
1: 21-4.

0: gene status.
1: Go on. All right.
0: 19 tower. Vegas 35, Vegas 36 status. So. Charlie 52, 1040 sound, where you're on to.
2: Charlie 52, 4751, Governor's House route.
0: Yeah.

0: Four. I get 1055. Code 1.
1: 10-4, another unit runs off 54. Just north of the Kroger parking lot.
0: 6-4.
1: No, 6-4.

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2: 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Four more at the time, sir.
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0: 7, eastbound 565, 828.
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0: Can you copy that?
1: 11. Traffic lights are flashing at Pulaski and Sparkman. Traffic is handling itself.
0: Number 11, 10-4. Lucas 7, copy. You can test with you.
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2: 17-4.
0: The unit, thank you, 10-5.
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0: 10-4.
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0: 17-4,
4: copy. In relation to the power outage in the area?
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4: 4. And hit her vehicle and then drove off, tag Tango, Papa, Charlie, X-ray. He's here in a Greyhound over on time.
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1: 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Caller's advising there's a 1081 audible on this 1020. 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

0: 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Or Memorial Park Hilarious. For 30, I believe it's 11. It's going to be Larry's pistol to pawn. Office warehouse. Janitor burglar.
1: Well, that's out. $26 for your mouth.
0: Balance acceptable.
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0: What description?
1: Blue pants, gray shirt,
0: color one. Alpha 34. Alpha 34, it's going
4: to be 1935. All unit around.
0: Alpha 7, it's going to be the one at 2110 Oakwood Avenue.
4: Check mark.
5: Baker 16, 10 4.
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0: No, for 11 to 4.
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0: Who's 11 to 4?
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7: 49, copy tonight.
0: Okay. The mission is advising of 10-4. They can take the subject again.
1: 10-4.
7: 4-13, we're both 10-7.
5: So the Charlie 43, Charlie 64 status.
1: Where was that one?
5: For Deborah.
1: I thought you see I'm in the area of coffee.
5: Deborah.
1: Charlie 52, 27.
5: Charlie 52, 27.

0: 23. Okay, we're going to open the front door. You start two more units, and then can you see if we can get hold of the key hole?
1: King 3, can you be in route to 1935 Max Luther, in reference to unsecured door for 1081?
0: Devil.
1: No, 43. That'll be down, Devil.
2: Hey, everybody, guys. It's going to be 1218 Memorial Parkway, Christopher and Donut. 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
2: 1054.
1: 1054. Use the Maxwell, can one use which to common?
2: Okay, Tim. I was
1: be advised, we do have a call over at Davis Apartments advising that they found someone missing earlier. It was missing earlier. It's a black male, 12, blue shirt, gray pants. Not sure if they're the parents.
0: So there's going to be yesterday, your old male is missing.
1: Four
4: 13 or Bolton 8.
1: Number 13 to 4.
0: King 3.
1: King 3.
0: Can you switch to common?
1: King 3 to 4.
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2: 10-4, tagging descriptions.
5: Here's Alabama tag. Sierra with D Kilo 037 on a black pickup truck.
2: Bigger 52, I copy black. Can you send on the make model?
5: I'm glad to pick up for a good one to make one.
2: And four. Justin. Bigger 50K, four. Justin, four.
1: Four.
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3: 3-2-5.

0: 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Rob will rent the equipment.
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1: Anchor path 10 status.
2: Anchor path 10 1.
1: Anchor path 10 4.
3: King 3.
0: King 3.
3: King 3, we got the call. Becky Holder on the line. There must be nobody should be 1097. Do you want them in route?
0: 10 4. See if you can get ETA if they can respond. If they can't, it's fine.

0: 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D-10-9, your traffic.
1: Gemini.
0: Wait. Give me the reference to the text subject. I was just wondering if you were out with that subject.
1: I'll be out with a black male. 8 years old. Lindsay Harris. I'm not sure if that's the subject that you're in reference to.
0: Yeah, for him. The caller was asking for a black male. 12 blue shirt, gray pants. I'll send you out there to go. Put somebody out there.

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1: Status.
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0: Mile 12, blue shirt, gray pants. They're rising the subject on the way earlier with a knife.
3: So if it's due, it's called on contact.
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0: So, just that, now you're contacted 4104. Can you pay us from the suit? They still won't contact.
1: ETA 20 minutes.

0: I'm Kenny. Show me around there, call this day.
1: Alpha 3, 10-4. Alpha 3, can you be around to 2040 Blistering Road, Stoner's Apartments? Show me apartment A, Alpha 2. Caller said it was 1041 by their friend. Stanley hit him in the face. They had an on their head. The subject ran away unaware. The subject called for post 56.

0: Baker 6-5, Baker 6-6. C9 says it's Baker 4.
1: All right, both of you.
0: Baker 66 at 514 Monroe Street, Apartment Alpha. Caller advised two males attempted to get into the residence. They also have large 1049s. Suspect one is a black male, 30s, wearing a Letterman jacket with an afro. We're still waiting on further.
1: Baker 65, copy.

0: not an apartment number.
1: Pound 6-3, hit and advise you. Correction, it's going to be 216.
2: He's wearing a white tank top.
3: Horizontal.

0: Charlie 57. Can you show myself at Charlie 56, 1069 area of 6400 University Drive?
1: Charlie 56, it's going to be 2040 Blue Screen Road, Stoner's Apartments. Apartment 8 Alpha 2. Call message number 1041 for the friend. They say they hit it with the base. They also say it's fucking ran away on the direction of travel. Both 1056. The caller's going to be a light skin male, short. Black and blue shorts. Black shorts and blue, black boots.
2: Stand for.
3: Nah, show me a row.
2: Stand for.
0: And that's 7 on my row.
2: 10.
4: Here I am. 1069, both of them.
2: 10-4, what's your exact?
4: The one of the Letterman's actually trying to run from me on Cleveland. Stand by.
2: 10-4, we're 1038 Cleveland and Church.
4: One of the white tank tops looks like you might be standing by. I'm trying to find the one in the Letterman jacket.
5: Cleveland and Church for 1069 subject.
1: They also refers to 1069 harassment.
0: King six simple.
4: So go ahead, flip the U-turn right there towards the shopping center.
2: Stand 4, copy the Letterman jacket on a bike, took a U-turn towards the shopping center.
6: 3 just advised people coming from the south, the train's coming through.
2: You just copy, watch out from the train.
6: Also confirms that they have 1049s on them.
2: Baker 43, can you confirm if
7: there were 1049s? Baker 51, he said they do have 1049s on them. I need someone to go check the old homeless camp right there off Cleveland. I also need someone to go to the victim.
2: Homeless camp.
4: We're at the homeless camp.
5: Devil.
2: Unit to 1065 with the victim.

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2: 16, turn to the Polaris warehouse at 5271 Endeavor Way. Car standing by on a silver SUV, reference to a window being damaged.
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0: 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So engine director.
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0: Then you can send anything for 1081 out there.
1: King 6, Vegas, what do you want? Airport to revise, he had another person leave on a bike, so I can't track here. Do you need me to track over there where you're at? Right. I'm over here under the underpass where the old tent city used to be.
0: Residence. Shop door zone 3.
1: Four, 10, 0, 0.
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1: Okay,

0: 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Service continuing on. Caller 6 on. Correct to 845 Slaughter Road at Building Church. I have some season route. ETA 5 to 7 minutes of the Kendall Mose Denver 428 of 98.
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1: 943, 10-4, Baker 55's out there.
0: In charges.
2: Penalty 6, 10-4, 10-23.
1: Baker 55, do you advise theft of bicycle?
2: 10-4.
1: 10-4, Baker 43, copy.
0: So there's a black Trek bicycle, is that the one?
2: It's 10-4.

0: Tower 64, Tower 67, 1069, noise on Round Village. Tower 64, Tower 67, that's 6308 Prime Village Drive. Is there any contact with a caller? Revise apartment 409, there's loud noises and walls and rumbling.
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0: 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He asked me.
1: Figure 55, copy PX, figure 53.
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0: 256-640-7518.
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1: Charlie 412-1020.
2: Well, Monroe and Jefferson. I'll be out with a black male on a black jacket, blue jeans. Hold on, one at a time.
1: Sure.
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1: 412, I'm code 1, Baker 5, comes out with me in Delta 1.

0: Tower 60, Tower 44, 1050 with injuries on that, so I'm talking Alpha 65.
1: Four.
0: Just the Utah 44. Grab the old Madison Pike and I-65. So white sedan.
2: Multiple other vehicles.
1: Okay. Okay. Six on Madison, 797. We're off, Nate.
3: No, we do wonderful.
4: Okay. 57 to 56, I got contact with him.
0: Charlie, this is for me.
5: Key holder, 10 out of 7.
3: Another one?
5: Oh. 70,000, 2,000 with me.

763 Reckless Drive, 53 in the area of Memorial Parkway and Drake Avenue, unknown direction of travel. An unknown description vehicle seen driving recklessly and throwing fireworks from the car, 2313 Hustle Clear.

0: Charlie 3-3, Alpha 3-3 says.
1: Oh.
2: Bounty route, Alpha 56.
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1: 4, go ahead, both units.
0: 6-4, Charlie 6-7, 7189, New Life Circle at the cottages at Indian Creek. It's going to be apartment 512. Caller's advising that their uncle threw the caller to the ground. The black male, 60s, blue shirt,

0: Charlie 6-4, Charlie 6-7. Caller is advising that there's a 1049 inside of the residence, stating that they were had the uncle put their hands around the caller's neck. He's requesting to stay in contact with the call taker until you arrive.
1: 4-7-1.
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2: Lima 23, Charlie 55, can you 10-6 on the area of 2400 11th Street? Contact with caller, she advised there's people screaming in the area. She heard 5 to 8 gunshots, says that this happens around the same time every night.
1: Sounds really copy.
2: Units on the left circle, the car's advising that he is near building 500.

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0: 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Alpha 11 to 4.
1: Tower 60, Tower 411, 1051, calling a point. Tower 60, Tower 411, Grand Theft Aurora, Apartments 5550, Promenade Point Parkway, Apartment CP102. She asked her boyfriend is trying to break down her door. All 25 years of age, wearing a white t-shirt. Thinks the subject is possibly Anna's.

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0: I'm 77 with a caller, building 6. He advised the offender is 60s, black male, blue jean shorts, blue shirt, somewhere on foot in the complex. It'll be negative for 51 charges.

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0: Baker 60, Baker 6, mod status.
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0: Four, 10, 4, 2. 12, 4, 10, 4.
1: 2:36 is midnight.
0: Awesome.
1: 12:37.
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1: Pitching Crawford Park. Five Alabama Tag 47 Charlie 1 Mike Uniform 7 on a gray Kia Forte.
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0: Melting 4, Limit 11, 269, Paras, Melt 4. Melting 4, Limit 11, Scrimmage 12, 14, Sparkman, Johnson, knockout. Polarizing to the Black Belt 30s, Grisher, Black Belt. Washington 1079, threatening 1034 people in the parking lot.
1: What's that? 411, Conflict 54, continue ITF.
0: There was a line 411, they're customizing the subject in the back of Sonica.
1: Hold on, 4-4.

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0: Hold this group.
1: Battle 6-3, it's going to be a black belt 30s. We're in gray shirt and the black pants.
0: There.
1: Temple.
0: Yeah, well,
2: I love it. Hit 20 chips.
1: Yeah, we're description.
3: I will take Quebec, Paul, Sager, Apollo, 851, I'll have a great call for
1: tomorrow.
0: 57 on North, I'm out at the San Casanova.
2: They still need additional units of the Sunco.
0: 57 negative.
4: Oh, I know how to deny that.
2: 10-4, I'll be out with 211.
1: Mm-hmm.
0: 6 out, 55.

0: Charlie 67, Charlie 47 status. So we're just me.
1: Alpha 7, can you be in route to 39? 14 smart from Josh. References if people get up.
0: Very pretty non tower.
2: Alpha 7, copy.
3: Code 1, 6 and 4.

0: 53. Do we have a description of the second bike that was involved in this?
1: Baker 53, 1023, just one. I'm pulled into any unit that was on scene at Monroe that can advise a second bike description.

0: Bugger 53, negative.
1: I've located a second bike that was in the area of the second offender at railroad track interchange near the station, Avenue and Memorial Parkway.
0: Figure 53, 10-4. Do you need 10-55?
1: Negative. I'm just for the other firearm.
0: Figure 53, 10-4.

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1: Booking unit tonight.
2: Did you go through? Bigger 59, status.
3: 59, cool one.
2: On top of it. Bigger 55, bigger 58, 1069, noise, bigger 2.
3: Where are you?
2: 5, bigger 58, 8003, Ben Arroyo. Little apartments. Callers advising there's subjects in the pool after hours. Stating there's a white vehicle 1097. The subjects don't live in the apartments.
0: Ross, 1042.
2: 1042, 19.
3: Bigger 55 and 1026.
1: Tonight.
2: 10-4, Huntsville clear.
0: About 10, have that other unit. 10-20, I'll be around with bigger 59.
2: Bigger 58, copying 10-20.
4: Over here, bigger 10-8.
2: Huntsville clear.
0: All right.

0: 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And Brother 021, until clear. Vega 53 status.
1: Vega 53 on. Go one.
0: Tower. Double 022 on square. 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
2: Seven switching that off.
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2: Number 11,
3: Tenon. 11, we're in route to Beard.
2: Tenon. Route to Protect 55.
0: Oh, 59, I'll be in route.
2: 4. Here's the route to Beard. It's going to be apartment B, Bravo. Call her the sister is staying someone at the back door. So it's still trying to get further from 911.
3: 12, 12.

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2: 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Subject to property, what's the name?
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1: Sure.
0: Okay.
1: Turtle 69.
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1: Turtle 69.

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1: 19.
0: Lima 19, bigger 52, 1000 Airport Road, Country Club Apartment. 1058 requesting 1055 for a male out at the entrance of the apartments, buzzing. There's a large black dog next to him.

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0: or 1058?
3: 52, negative, I cannot log into my DC.
0: Bigger 52, it's 1000 Airport Road, Country Club Apartments, 1058, requesting 1055 for a stout with a large black dog next to him.
4: Female unit.
2: 10-4, hospital to a female unit tonight. Hospital to a female unit tonight. Taking their thoughts.
0: Hospital to a female unit tonight. Hospital to a female unit tonight. All clear.

0: 2019 to myself.
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2: Hello, North. Chelsea 7, can you be en route to Sparkman Adventures? You're able to 1071 requesting for a female unit.
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0: COVID-19, do you have contact with the patient?
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0: 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Baker 52, copy.
2: Negative.
0: Baker 52, Lima 19 has contact with the patient at the entrance of the apartment complex. Are you still en route?
2: He's still in the route, 52-77.
1: 19 is going to be a medical call. You can 10-22.
2: 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So we 10-6.
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2: Jim, Train Depot, I'll be out with the subject. Black male, red shirt, red shorts.
1: Vega 413, 10-4, Vega 43, copy.
0: Yeah, that's Train Depot.
1: Vega 43, he's pulling just south, closer to Monroe.
2: I'll be in the train station at the 3 train.
1: Vega 43, copy.
0: There's a train coming through. I can't get to him right now.
1: Vega 43, he advises he's at the red train.
0: 10-4, there's a train coming through. I can't get to him.
1: 10-4.

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0: Grammar tag 47, Alpha Whiskey Tango, 4 Mike, on a white SUV.
1: Alpha 1, 2, 4.
0: It's going to be a white Cadillac SRX.
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0: was 56. I'm Gen 8. Show me out what Charlie did to 7.
1: Charlie 64. Plus 4, King 6, bigger 53 status. 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

0: 5, Baker 6, 6, 1041, Baker 4.
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2: 5. Baker 6, 6.
0: Baker 6, 5, Baker 6, 6, Mountain Circle and Westside Square. Callers of us, and there's a female that was 1041 in the face by a male. I'm still waiting on further from 911.
1: Baker 6, 5, 10, 4.
2: Baker 6, 6, 6, 7.

0: because he thinks it's excessive for me in Hispanic male 20s with black clothing. He's an unknown race female 20s with a gray crop top.
1: Thank you.

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1: Tiger 6-5, simple.
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1: Tiger 6-2, Allison's running something.
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0: 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I'm out on Fountain in South Side Square. Give me in front of Sam and Greg.
1: Unit's copy. He's going to be in front of Sam and Greg's.

0: 22 on my route, so go and a half route. 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
1: 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Charlie 5, 1, 2, 2.

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0: Alpha 3 Alpha 4, it's going to be 2708 Scenic Ridge Drive. I've got a call from the PX. 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
0: 3047. Alpha 3047, it's going to be 2424 Journal Line, Texaco. I'm going to 65, you're the base line now. Purple 3-pound is on crush risk. Staying EK, K-Mock is exhausted. If I think he wants an ambulance to check him out due to his physical pain.
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2: 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Okay. 7 back on west.
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0: That'll be 3-6-4. We got the caller back on the line. There wasn't even possibly a male 1041 in the caller. Then disconnect the line.
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0: White male, gray top, black pants. Good one.
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0: Charlotte. 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Chris, what about Wallace? We're having a flight home.
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1: Bouncing.

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0: 10, 4. 56, South 59. The suspect is a black male, 27, wearing all gray. They advise he came in through the window.
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0: 49 north is 10-6. 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
1: Cancel to a stack unit to me. 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
1: Tom Baker 6-6, 200 First Street, Big Spring Park. Advise them there's a subject stalking them and chasing them around the park. I know they're exact 10-20 at this time.
2: Baker
1: 55, go ahead with your traffic.
3: Baker 55, the next unit goes 1097. Can I go to the front of the building?
1: Units around, copy. 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
0: Turn that up. 5-9-10-8, show me where I was at direct.
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1: Baker 5-2-4.

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1: Figure 58, 10-4. Figure 6-5, figure 6-6. Be advised, the subject aligns with another male in the background stating he's not going to go back to prison and he's going to 1034 subject. You're pulling across the street from 435 Williams.
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1: King 6-10-4.

0: Figures is how Figure 6 is. See, if I was, there's multiple people now in the background, if I was in the subject, trying to 1034 them. Rep SOS, they're pulling in the area of 498 Williams Avenue.
1: Copy.
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1: Baker 51, we don't have a description at this time. Still waiting on that from 911.
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3: 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She needs a mental evo.
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0: 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I'll say 10-4. It's going to be 1204 Posey Street at Icon Ultra Lounge. 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Need additional units, 1018, 1085.
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2: 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Place condos, apartment 415. Callers advising there's a subject outside with a chainsaw trying to get into their condo.
3: Where do you copy?
1: Did not copy.
2: Bigger 58, Bigger 59, be advised the caller's possibly AMS if they were on the phone. The chainsaw was going off for 20 minutes. This now stopped.
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0: 10-18 for a 1069 subject Apple 1 Office Park. Yeah, the 4104, it's 2599 Sparkman Drive at Shell Food Mart. There's a tall, elderly male subject that's confused, possibly has... He's currently at the Shell. He's a white male, 6 feet, skinny build, red polo with a white heart on the back of the polo, and a white beard and white hair and jeans. Median at 10-18-1055.
1: Thank you, 48. I'll copy. What's your name?
2: What's your name?
3: 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T-Phone's moving around.
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0: Bigger 53, bigger 55, 1081, bigger 3. Bigger 53, bigger 55, back out at 4800 Whitesburg, at Drake. Rising, they have 4 activations, inside bar, front south motion, and main exit motion.
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0: Bigger 510. It's going to be apartment 415. Bigger 51, you have Mississippi Spring Park status.
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1: 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They're walking all the way across the pond.

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0: Charlie 6-9, show me check in the area of 2A6, Slaughter Road, reference to 1037.
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0: That's the trial over in the back parking lot, going northbound from building 18.
1: Now, it's full basement transported to Huntsville Hospital, 3 miles north.
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1: We'll go for it.
0: 4 Scrubby 3406, Elizabeth Street. Either B, Bravo 1. Cold Rising to Baby's Father. Black male, 27, black hoodie, goes by Ian Warren. Continues to harass the caller. Beats 1097.
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0: Help me to buy units out of Vernon. 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
1: That's important.
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1: 5, all units to 8.
0: Alpha 5, 4.

0: Yeah, that's my bad.
1: Pelican, thank you. Event number 775-7917.
0: Okay, Scott.

0: Alpha 31 to 211, 1051 Alpha 5. A11th Street. Call us and their sister came to the caller's house. Star and large occasion. Sorry, cursing. Black male, 54, 55. Wearing a red shirt, red tights. Goes by Glory Jones.
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0: Alabama tags 47 Alpha Charlie. 4 Alpha Papa on a black sedan. Pulling into the Best Western.
2: Solution
0: 4.
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0: No, thanks, Larry. Sorry, are you 1097 at the call, or are you still en route?
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0: 10-4. Possibly out of the NPS server.
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0: Sparkman and Executive.
1: 10-4,
0: attach version. Hotel Mike Delta 704, 56 is our limit.
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0: 9559, 1051. 9559. It's going to be Master Lake Road, another avenue.
1: Got one man running off a cannon. He's in all black.
2: Copy.
1: Kevin Slaughter.
2: Four sauces. Can you just tell him the direction?
1: He's in the tree line. Slaughtering cannons, 13 unit.
2: I'm supposed to be King of Tank.
3: King 3,
2: so cannon drive and slaughter.
3: Careful. Do you want to help them out?
0: Come in, but like.
2: King 3, they were checking the area for shots, and then they said there was a male running on cannon.
3: Probably use a code.

0: If not, I'm holding 1409 slaughter. 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
2: This is Endeavor.
0: Last 8. They're about to the subject, sir. From 613 to Royal Oaks. Attend the re-island for boxes inside the van.
3: Drop.

0: 6-4, 6-9.
1: Fuck off.
2: Keep the remnant area. Where do I need to respond to?
3: I'm 1920-1409 Slaughter.
2: Careful. Well, units 1-2 here, just be advised. D7 was walking when I drove up on him. 1-2 got off running. Check the area just to make sure there's no B&Es in the area at this time. We do not have any charges at this time.

0: or at least 61, something like that, that you have to come in the area. You check with Madison and see if they've had any calls, sir.
1: Yeah.

0: King 3, I copy that traffic. Just hold what we got. I'm going to make contact with Charlie 6-9.
1: Ten Hornsby advised, there is a caller on the line advising that about 3 to 4 minutes ago, the male possibly walked through their yard at 110 Cannon Road. He was wearing a dark colored t-shirt and track pants with white stripes. I don't know if it was a white male or white male.
2: Charles 6-9, it's going to be a black male. That's subject that took off into the bush.
3: Tag
1: description.
3: I was on tag 47 Charlie 4 November Alpha 1 on a black 44.
1: Baker 510 so far.
4: Baker 59, I'm out with.
1: Baker 59 so far.
5: Baker 6210.
1: Baker 6224.
5: Baker 6262, maybe how it's 131.
1: 6224. 416.
5: And the phone's been on the north side of Parkway Place Mall.
1: 10-4.

0: Love you guys.
1: Charlie 6-7, I'll be out at Cannon and Red Branch on perimeter.
2: Do not make about 10 stars. Until.
3: Charlie 6-9. Start the perimeter area of Cannon, 10-5 to MPD, see if their units can respond.
0: So we're needing to get out to Gavin Court and Claypool Drive.
4: Limits 11, do you have traffic?
3: Limits 11, actually.
4: Simple.

0: 361, this is going
1: to
0: be
1: Madison Shady. Tele 61, go ahead, have one or two Madison units in route.
0: Tower.
2: Oh, 52 out on Slaughter. Where was the caller at from Cannon?
0: Tele 52, the caller that was just on the line was at 110 Cannon. I was at one of their neighbors at 107 has a front door camera.
2: Tele 52, Templar.
0: Hold on, so. 52, Templar.

0: LV 4, Alpha T 6, 10-3, progress, Alpha 1.
1: Charlie 61, is Madison copy?
0: Call him in the black male, 1038, wearing white shirt, black shorts, the bicycle leaving in silver in color with a red on it.
2: Just show me your route. Alright, Robin.
3: I'm on the door.
0: Dumpsters on the road behind this, the 1020 towards the nearby club. How many further?
2: Before I got you.

So, check them out and see if they've got another unit that can be around. Help me check Red Branch, a bunch of tracks in the grass through this neighborhood.

0: Yeah, they're at the Serpent Community College, but I think two other men subjects came earlier and tried to take cartons of cigarettes. There. I don't know how long ago this happened. Limited 11. It's going to be a male subject, 1038. Male wearing a white shirt, black shorts. He's on the bicycle with silver in color with red on it.
1: Temporary copy.

New unit to confirm 1055, 1050 Alpha 2. Alpha 59, Scooby 303, Blue Spring Road. Call number of a 37-year-old male. Second, it's probably had a glimpse of everything's going to give it. The caller said if you saw something, possibly 1079.

0: You just be advised. 47 is advising they're on a pursuit westbound of Winchester currently. They're currently westbound passing with middle winds.
1: 102 Claypool.
2: Not a copy. I can start that way.
0: Still 10-4. They're by the westbound passing Meridian Street. Speed 75. Copy.
2: That's one copy.

0: Delta A units around. They're advising they're westbound just past Memorial Parkway. I don't know the direction to travel from here.
1: You'll take off.
0: 10-4-9, they're approaching Brule Springs. Traffic's possibly 10-56.
2: I'm going to route with that page.

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2: 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I'm
3: 947.
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2: Angus 1070, be advised, 47 is currently in pursuit of a Black Mesa attack, Alpha Zero Delta, Romeo 2, Whiskey 1. They're currently headed westbound on Maston Lake from Pulaski Pike. 29 Huntsville clear.
1: 3-1.
4: Vigor 53, Vigor 59, 13920 Sandhurst Drive. Caller's going to be the correction. Caller's going to be the stepdaughter on the phone with her daughter, advising the bio mom and stepfather in a 1051. They're both possibly 1056. Bio mom's going to be Corinna Jacob. That's Justin Watts. Daughter's 14, advising they have access to a Hyundai Palisade and a Toyota sedan.
3: Westbound approaching 40. Speeds are about 60.
1: Continue westbound. Entering Jordan.
4: Vigor 53, Vigor 59. Be advised, one of the subjects at one point did have a knife. On which subject was it?
3: Through the parking lot of East gas station, appear to be going, southbound on Jordan.
1: And now Jordan southbound.
2: Any further on that traffic pursuit from 7, they're currently southbound on Jordan Lane from Maston Lake. North is also following. 41 Huntsville clear.
3: Join you again with SWAT.
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6: Delta 1 advised, second unit with Delta 8.
7: 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How many county units are involved?

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1: Charlie 61, go ahead and have our units clear up from here and go assist with the pursuit. Addison's going to handle this.
0: Charlie 61, 10-4, units copy to clear up on Cannon. Medicine's taken over. Switch to engage with the pursuit, switch to north.
2: So, my copy.
3: Battlefield told me that 4 county units involved at this time now.
4: Copy, 47 units involved now.
5: That's one I copy. That's trail and update.
3: Still west on Sparvin. Speeds are about 25 at this time. Approaching Rutledge.
4: 10-4, continue westbound, approach to Rutledge.
0: Correction, they're now westbound Sparkman, speed 25, and that's for that black Mazda tag, Alpha 0 Delta, Romeo 2, Whiskey 1.
3: South on Sparkman. Well, going to be going eastbound on Bunnell now.
0: Speed 55.

0: Eastbound on Uquanale, approaching accident. Pardon me. Coming to stop at accident center. I just bailed out. Got one running.
1: Got one subject running.

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1: 10-3 on 7 pursuit at Bonnell and Ascent for a subject running.
0: Running eastbound. Running eastbound from Bonnell and Ascent. You'd be advised, it's going to be a black male, black shirt, red boot back, subject on foot.

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4: 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Are there 446 on still clear?
0: Dropper out today.
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0: Delvin 6, 1069 North Alpha 3. Delvin 26, coming 1994, Highway 72, Waterleaf Apartments. Building 11, above apartment 1113. Moving furniture, being allowed since 2 a.m. Ongoing issue.
1: Charlie 35, Charlie 64 status.
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1: Charlie, 7-4. Seven Charlie 69, 1069, subject Charlie 6. Seven Charlie 69, in the area of 229 River Oaks Drive. Caller's concerned about a barefoot male walking around drinking at 1056 material. He's a white male, 60s, wearing a red shirt and khaki pants, no shoes.
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0: medical call about tonight.
1: From Deckard PD in Tennessee, 1063 for a Jonah Hooker, a 14-year-old black male, 5'3", 100 pounds with black hair and black eyes, date of birth 5/01/2012, last seen at his residence in Deckard at 2130, on last date, no known direction of travel. 532, I feel clear.

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Yes, 10-7-10-63 for Missing Joe Alvin, Dade County. 10-63 for Jonah Hooker, 14-year-old black male, 5'3", 100 pounds, has black hair, black eyes, 8-5-1, 2012. I see that this residence had anchored at 2130 on 7626. Direction of travel or unknown, clothing description. 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

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Alpha 5. Mile 63, level 211. It's going to be over at CID. 10-6 on the area, CID. 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
1: Line is 1070, 1063 for a 1054 from Madison PD. 1063 for a green 2023 Ford Bronco with no tag, VIN Indian 3184, taken from 116 Claypool Drive in Madison. Charlie 67, Charlie 69 status. Charlie 67.
0: For green 2023 Ford Bronco, no tag. 3 event 3184, taken from 116 Claypool Drive. Madison's jurisdiction. If on hold, notify. Nothing further. 555 points will clear.

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2: Charlie 12, 10-8. Tango 26, over.
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2: Charlie 29, 10-8.
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0: Here's this operator's assistance. He's on subject speaker 4.
1: 6-5, both units.
0: This operator's assistance. 112 Spragans at Huntsville Utilities. There's a male chasing a female, possibly near the parking garage or on the circuit level of the parking deck.
2: Copy. Tag picture for a green 2023 Ford Bronco. No tag. Last 4 men, 3184. Taking for 116 Claypool Drive in Massachusetts. If not enough, Massachusetts Police. None for 6 0 8 0 2 5.

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1: Yes, over.
2: Victor 22, 10-8 and 4, municipal court at 8:30.
1: Victor 22, 10-4.
3: No, 14, 22.
1: No, 14, 22. 366 cents.
0: That's this one.
1: That's this one.
4: 16
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6: Lima 2, 10 and 1. Alpha 12, 10 zone 1. B 10 6 and Rata AR. PSC first half.
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0: Tag Alpha 0 Bravo Delta 88 Alpha on a black Chevrolet Silverado.

0: 이렇게 다 하시네.
1: 안녕하세요. 13, 43, victim, first street.
0: 13.
1: You're going to Castlewood Apartments at 2400 First Street. Got a call on apartment E Echo 1. Plaza's HVAC unit was 1043. Hanging from it. It's almost falling off the apartment. Delta 5-10-4.
2: Tango 12, switch to south.
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2: Charlie 13, 10th, wait to the big route.
0: Okay, I'll go direct.
1: Tango, Charlie 7. That's what I'm trying to send pass. And therefore, Charles 67, Charles 69 status. That's
0: under. 69.

0: Dollar 29, Cup of Salino Apartments at 6854 Governor's West. A caller in apartment 2327, black male, 3 feet of age, wearing a gray shirt and black shorts. His red and black Dodge Charger being 1043 over the night.
1: Copy.

0: Call 13, Charlie 14, 10-6 Mountain Area, Straightville.
1: Charlie 13.
0: 13, Charlie 14, with the Straightville, 2620 Clinton Avenue. Caller is advising that the back door was left open. She's requesting officers to walk through the building to make sure everything's code 1 inside. A white female in a red top, blue jeans, and a Honda CRV around back for contact.
1: Car 13-2-4-10-9 Senator. Front 14-10-4. 9-10-6 Senator.
2: That's fine. 10-20.
1: He's in public, so I'm Whitesburg Airport.
2: Description. Doesn't have a description.
1: Female brown shirt, black pants. 10-4.
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0: Alpha 16, 10-15 on TC. Alpha 16, Parkway and Aston Lake is south out of the right-hand lane, just south of Aston Lake. The box on the roadway causing a hazard.
1: 16-10-4.
0: 10-10-4. Hospital clear.
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1: 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He's 10-17.
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79. November 3, November 7, along with Attorney General's office, going to be en route to 4523 Foster Avenue, Apartment Delta 1, Tampa, sir.

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1: Going to.
0: Baker 22, Baker 26, 100 Church Street, Cozy Cal. As on Church Street near the pond, there's a male and female. Female's possibly 1056, attempting to walk into traffic, and the male's holding onto her jacket. It's a white male with a goatee and beard, no shirt, and a white female with a black shirt. Complainant works with the city and is requesting contact.

0: 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Charlie 12 to 9.
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Alpha 23, Alpha 24, 1055, 1058. Alpha 23, Alpha 24, is Innovation Flats, 555 Executive Drive at Apartment 63, 1058, en route for a subject with chest pain. 6-year-old female is also a Wellstone patient in crisis.

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1: Six ten four. Let me say 11-10-4.
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0: 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Delta 9.
1: You can cross-reference this call with third shift's call where they had to fish this lady out of the pond.
0: Delta 9 10 4.

0: Probably 12, probably 14. Send 6 miles, Sergeant.
1: Charlie 12.
0: I'll be at 2707 Governor's Drive at Dr. Lee Natural Health. I had contact with a female. Reference to homeless subjects have damaged fans and other property overnight. There's one subject still 1097. It's a black male, about 5'10", wearing gray clothing.
1: 10-4.
2: I have one of those units. Thanks for talking about that.
0: 14, 10-22.
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1: 7. Patton and Bayless. Four seven Alpha Yankee, 7 Bravo on a silver Ford Escape.
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0: Well, if there's anything else, Jeanette.
1: Delta 12, you've got. Tampa, you need me right to the hospital or Church Street? Tampa, Bay 18, copy. 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Store, make contact with the clerk. Similar pursuit, white female in blue scrubs, possibly AMS, who went to 1052 or she's currently in the parking lot. She's also with an unknown race male, subject window shirt. Scott. 12 status.
0: 12, 10-4.
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0: Charlie 22, Charlie 28, 1069 Animal. Check the Observe Road in Town Madison for a black lab that's running along the Arsenal Gate. 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
0: Charlie 24, Lima 29, 10-50. $67.90, Highway 72 at the ABC store. It's a one car 1050, a gray Dodge Caravan. Clark thinks the female is under the influence. She's going to be eastbound in the right hand turn lane.
2: Okay.

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Units, be advised, the area of Brian Martin is backed up with heavy traffic. Be gone to the arsenal. No further. 0736 until clear.

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1: With the unindexed lot, white line of 14.
0: 14, 10-4.
1: 14, also, leave a note for utilities. They need to come by and check this pole out. It's standing and all, but it's right across from Juniper.
0: 10-4.

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1: 28.
0: It's going to be Madison Boulevard and County Line Road. Complainant's on Madison Boulevard, eastbound at the light, being a blue F-150. There is a tow truck en route. Has an extended ETA.
1: 28, copy.
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Made no contact with complainant advising there's a Jeep in the driveway playing loud music, song going issue every morning.

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0: 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Charlie 12, 10-4. 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
0: 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Caller says he found a 1049 wrapped in a plastic bag in the bushes.

0: Women 15 at 4605 Mason Lake Road, make contact with a complainant. Spousing that her child's father, 1041, to her last day and wouldn't let her leave. He's not 1097 at this time.
1: Okay.
2: 1022. Gregory, can you copy 1022?
1: 18, careful.
2: Where? 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

0: 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I'm just showing 1081s at that residence.
1: Dean Martin in the Parkway. It's going to be westbound Martin to northbound Memorial. Black Mazda CX-5 and a gray Honda Civic. They are in the right-hand lane.

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2: Baker 23, Baker 24, change the sound subject.
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2: Baker 23, Baker 24, Whitesburg and Governor, it's going to be the same subject. From Dodges to white female blue scrub sitting on the ground. Caller's concerned for welfare. She's between Stakeout and Taco Bell.
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0: And I'm seeing him in route PSU turning over.

0: Bear 24. The caller is requesting contact in a live view at Encore, unknown if it's the property owner.
1: 24, 10, 4, have 23, 10, 22, the subject's code 1. She was just sitting on the ground after she left Dodge's.

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1: Mike 16, turn on. Lima 15, status. Lima 15, 10-4.

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0: Tiger 14, 24. Alpha 16, 10-4.
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1: 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Have you got a number for a key holder?
0: I just have the premise phone number.
1: 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Will you try to contact Kelly Delaney? The number is 256-345-7122. See if they can respond.
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0: 10-12, 10-4. Tiger 16, status.
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0: Tiger 16, 10-4.

0: 12 tonight.
1: Well, 10-4. I'm 10-4. Charlie 13, 10-4.

0: 22. 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
2: Delta Alpha 18, 1935, Meadowbrook, Indigo at Grissom Apartments. It's going to be the clubhouse front door and clubhouse motion.
0: Baker 18, I copy out of us.
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0: 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It's accidental. They got employees working on that house. It's a model home. Where tonight?
1: Charlie 22, 10-4.

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2: Tango 15, it's Alabama tag 25, Charlie 0, uniform, Mike Hotel in the silver, Kia Sorento.
1: 10-4. Status. Cool. Tango 16, 10-4. Charlie 13, Charlie 14, 13, 29.
0: Charlie 16.
1: On Westcourt Boulevard at State Probation. There's a subject in the office, William Gator, a black male, DOB is 1231 of 77. Doesn't know he has a 1020 on.
0: All right, 32.
3: I'm going to use 1022, I'm telling you.
1: Charlie 14, Union 1022. Tango 15, status.
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5: 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They're flashing at Jordan 565.

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1: 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I'll be close.
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1: Valley 29.
0: Street Church Park and Plummer Road, southbound from eastbound on the access. Callers advising there's gravel in both lanes.

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1: Go on.
0: Figure 18, 10-4. Figure 14 status. This is a Figure 14 status.
1: Hey. Figure 14. It's code 1. I'm 10-8. Be 10-6 right to the precinct unless you have some hold.
0: 10-4.
1: Figure 14. Also be advised my MPT is down.

0: 14, you can solid Shelby status. 14, so 4.
1: Your 23 Baker 24, same subject, 2105 Whitesburg. 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
1: So you could also 1022 the Bolo for Black Honda Accord with Alabama. Alpha Zero Bravo Bravo Delta Tango Bravo. It's unauthorized use. It's been recovered over here.
0: 4.
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She advised me she has a customer with her that lost her wallet, requesting 1017 in reference so they can check the video.

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0: 16. 10-8 from here, I'm en route to the area of Washington and Max Luther. 10 to serve. Is there a King unit tonight?
1: Hustle to King unit tonight.

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Alpha 23, Fox 16, at 4515 Bonnell Drive, at apartment 16G Golf, 1062 for Jalil Granberry. Complaints of bystander and driver stated he was needing a welfare check. Can't advise why, does possibly own a 1049 and AMS. Still getting further.

Alpha 23 Fox 16, be advised 1050 Agents en route, say that he wasn't feeling well. 1075 Fox in the past hasn't made any threats to the state.

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0: 15 10-4.
2: Delta 5, it looks like landscape management has knocked out the meter box to the pole while they're mowing.
0: Ten-4.
2: Got the Huntsville Utilities tag on it. I'm not sure if they need to respond to put this back on or not.
0: Ten-4.

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1: Scene 2213 Atkins Drive. Should be the landlord went to this location to talk to tenants, and he's advised me on 1079. He thinks that someone needs to go check on him. He's standing by in a blue Ford pickup truck. It's going to be two black females at the residence. He's worried that something's going to happen to him if he leaves. Tempity 5. 24-10-4.
0: Tango 12 status.
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0: figure their divorce status.
1: Go on.
0: They're working for. Figure 16, figure 18 status.
1: Okay, so on or alternate.
0: Four. Figure 23, figure 24 status. Proof reading it out.
2: Subject has left the area.
0: 10-4.
3: Tango 15, 10-4. South 23, Fox 16 status.
4: Now 23 to go, I'm just waiting on him. Now
3: 23, 10-4.

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1: Virtual Houston 4.
2: Baker 23, 10-8, 10-6, I'm out to City Shop.
1: 23, 10-4.
3: Message, please.
1: 6, 10-4.

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1: 23.
0: Is that code 1 for Hensley?
1: Yeah, 10-4, just advise him. I don't think he wants to go with him. He's not suicidal or anything. They just need to check him out.
0: 10-4.
2: All right, sir.
0: Alpha 24, 10-4. Alpha 21, 10-4.

0: Bob, I put the utility pole back. Lights are working. They just need to come out and put another lock on utility pole 925 Tango. It's at the Garth and 4 Mile Post pole.
1: Tim 4, are the lights functioning properly or are they on flash?
0: They're functioning properly.

0: Yeah, 1070, 1063, 74. Yeah, 1063 for a 2019 Jeep Cherokee gray in color with red Brembo brake calipers. Should have a broken window, possibly on the driver's passenger door. For the VIN is 2199. Taken from the Westin Hotel. No further, 948 Huntsville clear.
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0: Alors, moi,
1: C'est bon, à tout près. Like you're not saying simple.

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0: Tiger 34 10-4. Baker 22, Baker 24, 1076. Baker 22, Baker 24, and Baker 4, 1069, the area of Longwood Drive and Whitesburg Drive. They get contact with the complainant. Advise there's a female standing on the corner with her pants down. It's going to be a white female in her 20s. Alpha 16, 1061, Alpha 3. Alpha 16 and 1816 Edwards Drive. Make contact with the complainant. Advising that a mail delivery dropped off a package for him. He wasn't expecting a delivery. They left in a silver sedan. Just thought it was suspicious. Wanted to speak to an officer.
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0: 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Northbound the parkway at Jonathan.
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0: Tango 15, it's a North Carolina tag, Mike Bravo Sierra 4363 on a dark gray Toyota Camry.

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1: 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Baker 24, there were multiple callers. Baker 24.
0: All right, copy.

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0: ten. 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
0: 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Got a complaint that sister hasn't heard from her in a week. It's a black female, 75-year-old, Agnes Harper. Doesn't own a vehicle, has medical problems.
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0: Tiger 34, Alabama 113, Alpha Juliet, Charlie, on a gray Ford F-250.
1: 10-4. Tiger 18, 1061, reference harassment.
2: Tiger 18.
1: Tiger 18, 14030, Greenway Park Circle. 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

0: 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That's Cobra 1, 10-8. I'm in Rocket Lima, 15.
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1: 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I'm en route to Alpha 21.
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0: Be the Banks residence. 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
1: Okay.
2: Copy. Alpha 23, 1069 area, Alpha 5. Alpha 23 is a commie in 3772 University Drive. My one had a hang up call. Stated the address and then hung up. It came from room 126, not answering the phone now, 1069 time for any disturbance. Five.
3: Lima 22, I'm tonight from the desk. There's a Sierra unit here. I'm being around with
2: them. 10-4.
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It is 10:18 for 10:51, Charlie 5 on Holmes. Okay. 2101 Holmes Avenue, make contact with a male. He's advising his ex-girlfriend, busted out his house windows. She's on trespass. It's a black female, 61 years of age, wearing a white T-shirt, camo shorts, now leaving westbound in a gray SUV.

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1: 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Alpha clear.
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1: 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Alpha 24, 10.4. Figure 22.
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1: 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Tango 12 says.
2: 12-1.
1: Tango 12-10-4.
3: Or it's 12-1. It's maintenance. Any extension changes?
1: 9 copy.
4: You have either Delta 7 or Charlie 14 that's trying to get on that out.
0: 7, I'll stay around.
1: Fox 16-10-4. 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
1: 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That's all clear.

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2: 13.
0: All right, 13. I'll be able to splash pad it dragon on me.
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1: Go ahead.
0: Still at a commie, Aaron.
1: I was about to go tonight.
0: 10-4.
1: Lima 22, you need me to be back in route?
0: 10-58 is going to be in route. The subject fell and is confused. I'm not sure if they're wanting HPD or not.
2: South 14, I'll be in route soon.
0: 14-10-4.
2: 10-8. South
0: 12-10-4. Yes. It's going to be Jordan southbound to go eastbound. It's going to be at the light. It's a Ford Explorer. Still getting further.
2: Okay.
0: Lima 29 status.
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0: Lima 29 10 4.
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0: 1474. Charlie 412.
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2: Charlie 412.
3: Charlie 412.
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1: Limit 13, 10, 4.
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1: Alpha 13, 10, 4.
2: I don't think I'm out.
1: 10-4.
6: 10 Adams Street at the Wilmans Pavilion. Made contact with a complainant in a gray Volkswagen Tiguan in reference to a hit and run. It occurred in the parking lot, but they're requesting an officer respond.
1: Yeah. Tiger 23. 22 and 10-22. I'll be en route. You can change my zone to zone 4.
2: 22 look up.
6: That's all clear.
3: 10-4.
6: Baker 18 status.
4: Baker 18, go on.
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3: 37 victim.
2: All right, 13.
3: 2701 Patton Road, Holiday Plaza. My contact was a male. He'll be inside the fence area. Just remember, it's 1037, 1038 of copper.
2: 1032. Alpha 14. Subject being transported priority 3 from Bolton 8.
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1: 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There's a lot of people out here.
0: Bigger 14-10-4.
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2: Sierra 14, I'm not sure of the address. It's on Juniper Drive. It's near the top. It's on the south side of the road.
0: Four time description.
2: There's a maroon GMC pickup. I can't see the tag from here. It's a property here on the side.
0: Sierra 14, Sun 4, Lima 15, you have traffic.
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2: Well, is there any unit tonight? If not, per unit 19, cab to Hong Kong PX from 1070.
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0: 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Huntsville, Timmy Henry unit tonight.
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2: South Carolina Tag, Whiskey Zulu, Kilo 342. Notified by Hispanic male green shirt. Subject's possibly 1056. 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
0: 3401 Elizabeth Street to in contact with a Dominique Sutton, 1214 of 87, Foxtrot 29 for chemical endangerment.
2: 3403, and we've got another that was transported to Huntsville Hospital, 3403.
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1: Alpha 21, 10-4, DV1. That's an apartment number.
2: Basically, either of them, there's only two there. It's going to be Alpha or Bravo. If they could attempt contact at both, that'd be great.

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2: Baker 3019, don't you?

0: 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Thanks, everyone.
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0: 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Lee, Oakwood.
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0: 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It's going to be on a maroon Chevy Equinox.
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0: Figure 26. Do you have any reports of a 1050 hit and run near Meridian, Oakwood area?
1: Figure 26, what would the time frame be?
0: It's within the last 15 to 30 minutes.
1: 10-4, 10-23.

0: tonight, so in and out, 517.
1: Okay,
0: all right,
1: so you have
0: a
1: 4.
2: Yeah, 15, 7.

0: 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Alpha 13, 1038, Alpha 1.
1: Okay.
0: Unit Carter 2110, Oakwood Avenue. It's a black female wearing a red shirt, black pants, and a white female in a red shirt walking across the street towards the tire shop. Can't buy us with a 1038 of it this time. 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
0: Alpha 24, 10-4. Air 26 status.

0: telephone. Charlie 37, 35, 28. 2551 Baldwin's Avenue, Big A. There's a 42-year-old female outside having some type of anxiety attack. Charlie 14, can you also be en route?
1: Charlie 33, can you log me out?
0: Charlie 33, 10-4.

0: Tiger 23, Baker 35, 1076. Tiger 23, Baker 25. Back out at 2105 Whitesburg at stakeout. 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Contact with the manager of stakeout. You can make contact with Tina in reference to 1052 of the subject.
1: Okay. 4968 Seven Pine Circle, Cobblestone Town Apartments. Make contact with the apartment manager. It's reference to another tenant that has turned the water meter off. This happened about 5 weeks ago.
2: Ten four.

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1: And 8 and Charlie 4 and 5, right in dual with Echo 33.
0: 10-4. Charlie 37.
2: We Clint and Dewey.
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1: Where 33?
0: 3801 Patton Road at Sunoco. Timothy 8th from Route 2 in mail that's in a blue Dodge Charger. He's passed out. He's been there for about 15 minutes.
1: 10-4.
2: Whatever.
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3: 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I'm making contact with the other vehicle. It's going to be 18. We were here at Meridian and Oakwood.
1: 10-4.
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1: 10-4, Henry 2-0, traffic.
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Lima 22, off 44, 1051. Lima 22, off 44, at 3629 John Cole Drive. Clients advising that her child's father is 1097 causing problems outside of the black male wearing a black shirt, black sweatpants with red on them. Both for cell phones.

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If you would put a PS on this location, the property's being condemned tonight.

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1: 3-3.
0: 7-30. Delta 7, Lima 25. 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There's 1-3, 10-4. 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They're requesting HPD code 3. They're dealing with an irate patient. It's a white male.
1: Charlie 12, 10 route.
0: Charlie 12, 10-4. Lima 25, you copy?
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1: Hot one. Defender left, southbound. I'm John Quill. Around the time of call.
0: Alpha 44, you were Jim. Copy the offender left.
1: He left on foot, southbound, John Quill.
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0: 335-10-4.
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0: 16, I'm heading off along to Golden Observer. I'm trying to be on route for Charlie at 35, 10.2.
1: Ten four Charlie 35, copy.
2: I have a copy. Just be advised, I will be dual with an observer.
1: Out 44 status. 4 10 4.

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1: Huntsville to Delta Tanner, Victor 2. Huntsville to Victor 2 or Delta 10. Delta 10 or Victor 2. 1022, Huntsville clear. Victor 5, copy. Yeah, 770, 1063, reckless driver. 1063 area of Chapman Mountain, westbound for a dark green or gray 18-wheeler with a waves trucking running on the side. Vehicle is swerving no further. Huntsville clear, 1141.
2: I'm out of the Sunoco.
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0: DV1 units out on Elizabeth status.
1: Unit 1063 westbound from the area of Chapman Mountain for a dark green or gray 18-wheeler says blade struggling on the side. Vehicle struggling reckless, swerving, unable to maintain a lane. No further. 1142 on full clear.

0: Unfortunately.
1: 24, 10-4. 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
0: Yeah.
1: George 3, can you 10-21? 10-4.

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1: 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Alpha 13 status. Tiger 23, 10, 4.
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1: 28, 10-4. Charlie 35, 10-50 possible in traffic. It's going to be Wynn and University near Chick-fil-A. Still getting further.
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1: 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Charlie 35, Charlie 314. It's going to be a white Dodge Ram pickup, not tan sedan.

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1: Alpha 12, Charlie 57-10-50, injuries, vehicle versus bicyclist.
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1: Alpha 12, Charlie 57, it's prior funeral, 2411 Memorial Parkway, it's north side in front of the it's a white Chrysler 300 and a bicyclist.
2: Have my cop.
1: Alpha 31, copy. 10-4.
2: Charlie 35, any other units are acting 10-4.
1: Charlie 35, 10-4. Alpha 44.
2: Alpha 44.
1: Can you just depend on that PX you wanted me to call? 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
2: One code one.
1: 10-4.
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0: units of Route 750 vehicle possibly left the scene. I don't have a direction of travel this time.
1: Copy. India units tracking.
0: Hustle to India unit.
2: India 9, there's a white Chrysler that stopped and bicyclist to Stoneman Parkway. Do we have further on the vehicle description?
0: Negative, just have a white Chrysler 300.
2: Stopped on the parkway, the bicyclist off the access, the vehicle is on main.
0: 10-4 off 31, copy.
1: 31, I copy. The vehicle stopped on or top off?
3: Hey, zones 5 and 5-8. I'll be out at the PA for 1083.
0: 10-4.
2: On Main Parkway, the bicyclist is off the access road across from Sprite.
1: Oh.
0: Hustle clear.

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2: Alpha 13, 1501, Fell Avenue, 1062 for Catherine Harrell, Bertha's 1010-41. Just need to confirm whether she's at the residence or not. She was reported missing. Her vehicle is located in Tennessee. ML stated she was no longer missing and should be at this 1020. That's going to be 10-5 from Torch 3.
0: 4.
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2: Alpha 35, this 1020 was verified through Flex. They couldn't advise an exact.
3: 10-4, make contact with someone that lives here. Advise none of the subjects live here any longer.
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1: 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There's a Hispanic male, all black clothing in the lobby. AMS has been there over 45 minutes, currently sleeping. Caller's concerned for welfare.
0: Fox 24, 10-4.
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1: Major 23, 4.
6: If you'll be in route to Max Luth on Parkway southbound, so it looks like somebody dropped a load of steel in the roadway.
2: 10 4.

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2: Well, they've got it out of the roadway. Okay, from here is 13, Sunny 255.
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2: Leaving and out of traffic, no further. 12-05 is all clear.
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2: Door 3, I copy 5.
3: 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Out 44, turn 4.
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1: Avondale Circle. Plane surviving Dodgers 1097, causing problems through a mirror at the complainant. So we for the.
2: Copy.
1: 24 Alpha 44, they're advising they're leaving in a white Nissan sedan with no tag, unknown direction of travel.
2: 10-4.

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1: 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Alpha 12, 10 Tucson, area Alpha 2. Alpha 12 in the area of 2205 Berrywood Road. 911's received multiple hang up calls from this PX. Just 1069 for any disturbance. 1018,
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0: Not 44, it's on 4. Out 44 to 2, our son is also 1097, was causing problems. The daughter left the area.
1: Just show me right to the door, but look.
0: Out 31, 10-4. You're rising into apartment 25C, Charlie, 10 to the 8th and route.
1: 31, 10-4.
0: 10-18, 10-55 for Alpha 31, 10-55, 10-58.
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0: 10-4. Alpha 36, 10-4.

0: Al 44 status. Al 44, 10-4.
1: Hunter says, governors in Memorial. Bill, Brasher, Blue Jeans in the wheelchair.
0: Lima 15 at 3141 University Drive, Motel 6. Make contact with the complainant. Surfaces, tall white male wearing no shirt. It's on 1079. Refused to leave the property.
2: Name up.
0: 18-1055. South 31 units en route to Overlook to Street Light. CPR is in progress.
3: Heading 2-4.

0: 22, Baker 23, 911, hang up.
1: Okay.
0: Baker 22, Baker 23, in the area of 1051 Gallatin Street, had a 911 hang up, heard hospital equipment beeping, took busy signal and call back, 1067 for disturbance.
2: 22, I'll cover.
1: Hey, Oliver.
2: 22, 22.
0: Sounds all clear.
3: Didn't take some route.
0: Baker 34, 10-4.

0: Fifi?
1: Yes, sir.
0: Take Sutton and Old Big Cove southbound. Bound, there's a vehicle stalled in the left-hand lane. Wilson 4.
2: You're 35 on 5. 5
0: cops. Hopefully.

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1: They're not going to work.
0: What are you looking for?
1: Can I come there?
0: 23-10-4.
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0: Charlie 12, Charlie 13, 1069 on subject.
1: 12.
0: It's going to be in the area of Toronto Boulevard and Drake Avenue. There's a female at 56 walking in the roadway. It's a white female wearing shirt and shorts.
1: Charlie 13, Joe. House 35, today.
2: House 35, 10-4.
3: And trying to one of those units being 1022.
0: Charlie 12, being 1022. And being 1022.
1: Charlie 13, 10 more feet.
4: See Vigor 19, 800, Whitesburg, the village on Whitesburg. Caller 5, there's a black male, tan shirt, blue shorts, 40-ish in chains. Subject was previously 1052.
0: Actually,

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2: 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Charlie 12 has 7 copying 10-22.
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0: Okay.
1: 5860 Endeavor Way at GDC. Make contact with a male or female. They said ring the doorbell to gain entrance. Charged to a former employee threatening to blow up the facility. They resigned this date.
0: Pick up.
2: 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I have a male with a hat. Left out Oakberry. Caller was in per their crime app. The vehicle was reported as unauthorized use.

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2: You have a Tenzi 1 number and a row tunnel.
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3: 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Caller 1 contact.

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1: 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Still getting further.

0: Lima 29, Charlie 29. 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

0: Number 29, Charlie 29, the victim's going to be in a blue Toyota Camry. 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
0: 4954 7 Pine Circle. Caller's advising it's either going to be a Pete Green or a Nate Green inside the apartment. Thinks he's wanted on Crime Stoppers. He's squatting in her apartment. The resident's in the hospital. It's been for a week.
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0: Need it at 75, limit 16.
2: Was 1054. She left the key fob in it. It's negative for private property or repo.
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1: Sir, she had an appointment with the homeowners to discuss listing the residence. When she arrived, there was a male and a female that appeared highly impaired, possibly on 1079. The female told the complainant that they changed her mind about selling the house, so she left. She just wants officers to check their welfare.
3: Thank you.

0: 3418 Memorial Parkway. 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
1: There's negative vehicles on the roadway today.
0: Alpha 16, copy. You can 1022.
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0: Nova 6, be advised, I have not run anybody under either name on that Seven Pine Circle call.
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0: looking for.
1: Highway 72 at Popeyes made contact with a female in reference to a customer throwing a drink in her face. The offender was in a silver Dodge Charger tag Alpha 0 Delta 1182. It was a black male, white t-shirt, black pants, gold grill in his mouth. Median 25.
2: Either one, over.
3: DV1, 10-4.
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1: 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I need Henry to PX me. My PX will be in the call details.
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0: possible to enter unit tonight.
1: 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Huntsville Tanner unit tonight. Unit tonight.
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0: Clinton and Memorial.
1: Tag inscription.
0: One Alpha, one Bravo Alpha, zero Delta on a gray Honda Civic.
1: Luna 16, Charlie 314 status.
2: 16-10-4.
1: 16-10-4. Charlie 17, Charlie 412 status. 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

0: 16 Charlie 57 at Richard Showers Park, 4600 Blue Spring. I had contact with a complainant. He's going to be inside the building named Scott. It's in reference to a white Denali that's been parked there in the back building between children in the pool. And this morning just thought it was suspicious.
1: Charlie 57, I copy.
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3: Yeah, 10-4.
2: Charlie 312, they're not just fine.
3: Charlie 312, 10-4.
0: Oh, 44-4.
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3: It's 5860 Endeavor Way at GDC. 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
2: Well, I'm not.
1: 10-4.
3: 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Alpha 4-6, Alpha Tango Charlie.
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1: 10-4, you still need another unit?
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0: 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Alpha 36.
1: Is any Cardinal en route?
0: 10-4. Hostile 2. Cardinal unit 10-8. Cardinal 2, can you be route to 1500 Sparkman Drive, Overlook Apartments, apartment 25C, Charlie?

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1: 10-4, stand by. Charlie 35, status. Charlie 35, 10-4. Charlie 57, Alpha 311, status.
0: What?
1: Charlie 57, 10-4.

0: 10 to 2.
1: Yeah, I copy. 25 feet, 25 Charlie, 10-4.
0: 10-4. Charlie 28, do copy. I'm still Charlie 28. Did you copy it with the voicemail? Let's go one about PX.

0: Tiger 39, VC. The parkway and airport on the overpass, there's several 5-gallon buckets in the roadway.
1: Sierra 22 being flagged down at Russell and Stevens.
0: Sierra 22, 10-4 description.
1: Male, no shirt, black pants, tennis shoes.

0: 314, what's that unit's exact at Governors and Parkway?
1: I'm on the west side of the intersection.
0: Okay, just a

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1: King six.
0: King six, 2707, RD Street, call 1800.

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1: He flagged me down to say a limb just broke off this tree in the backyard of 806 Stevens, and it pulled all the lines down. If you could contact utilities.
0: Confirm.

0: Lima 16, Lima 25. 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
0: 4111 Newsom Road, Wedgewood Apartments, Apartment 23. Met contact with a Mr. Fallon. He said his dad was murdered yesterday. Then he said it occurred last night and he has it on video. History for the PF, just 1069 for any disturbance.
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3: 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Well, 13, potential truth.
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0: 10-4. Lima 16, Charlie 312, copy.
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Baker 26, Baker 35, 1050, possible injury. Taylor Lane and Taylor Road. It's a yellow Nissan Frontier and a blue Nissan Rogue. Still get further.

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0: 6 ain't cold.
1: Can I say that?

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1: Baker 14, Baker 37, 1069. Baker 14, Baker 37, the area of Seven Bark and Hazeland. 911 had a hang up call, negative answer on callback, 1069 for disturbance.

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0: Tiger 37, will advise.
1: 10-4, I'm being right to the precinct. The 10-14, Baker 23 to the city shop.
0: 10-4.

0: Delta 9, 1050, Baker 4. Delta 9, Governor's Drive in Whitesburg. It's only at 1050 with negative injuries. Be a black pickup truck and a white Honda SUV. They'll be on Whitesburg in front of the MRI building.
1: You reckless driver.
2: 1063 eastbound 565 from Zert Road for black Toyota Camry tag 20 Charlie 0 Whiskey 8 Whiskey. Driving reckless, no further, 1332 Huntsville clear.

0: 236 Bayer 39, 1069, harassment, Baker 2. Charlie 35 status. Bayer 39, 10-4, Bayer 36, Bayer 39, 2225 Golf Road, Place Condos, Unit 211. Caller's advised there's a black male named Lance wearing a black and green shirt, black pants, black shoes. He's ringing and banging on the door. He's on foot.
1: Copy.
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These are non-complaints arising that the subject has threatened to harm a friend of the caller. The friend is in the house with the caller. Subject may be 1056 or possibly on 1079, and the call's been updated to a 1051.

0: 16-10-10.
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1: 10-4-13-35.

0: 5336 39. Caller also advised that the male has flagged down animal services that was in the area trying to get them to help him. The 5 1076 Baker 2. Delta 5. Valley Bend is the main entrance. Their caller is with landscaping, working in the area. Says there are two people, possibly 1076 in the back of an SUV. It's a gray Toyota Sequoia. But it's behind the United Community Bank.
1: Yes, for all of us.
0: 5 10 4.
2: Five, 5 9 7.
0: Temple.

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1: Lima 16.
0: 2701 Patton Road, Holiday Plaza. Make contact in the parking lot with a male. He'll be in a white Ford F-150. He did 1017 earlier. 1038 of a hot water heater and copper being stolen. He just saw two males pushing possibly his stolen property and buggies into the woods near here.
1: Got
2: 14, and show me a route to that also.
0: 10-4, it's not going to be in this area. He's now saying it's near the intersection of Old Madison Pike and Sparkman in a wooded area near the railroad tracks.
2: 14.
1: William at 16, I copy.
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1: 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It's victim only.
0: 10-4.

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1: Lima 16, he's at Ralph Morris Elementary.
2: Lima 16, we got.
3: Alpha 311, 10-4, 10-20.
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4: Charlie 57, I'm out with 311.
1: Charlie 57, 10-4.
5: Bay 37, 10-4. Seven, 1069, subject Baker 2. Correction Baker. 10-4, Baker 2. Baker 37, 1302, Wind River, sir. It's going to be callers at 1303, only requesting contact if needed. They're advising there's a female on the front porch in her chair yelling.
4: Baker 35.
5: Baker 35.
4: Can I get a 1059 next in line for a blue
6: Nissan
4: Rogue with heavy front end damage?
1: Charlie 57 off 311 status.
4: 57 code one.
1: Charlie 57 10-4.
5: A PSI for the address next door for Lori Burroughs that's possibly 1049, or is known to be 1049, or attempt to walk to this address. It's her mother's address, but that's next door at 1302. PG 1055 on Wind River.

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0: 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Just snow vehicle.
1: 28.
0: Alabama Highway 20 and County Line Road. Callers advising eastbound. There's black smoke appears to be coming from the front and the back of a FedEx truck that's heading eastbound with the hazards on.
1: Charles 28, copy.

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0: Old Madison Pike, access from 565.
1: 302 Wind River Circle. Link's calling from 1303, but they're not wanting contact unless necessary. Plus, there's a female on the front porch in the chair yelling.

0: 15. I'm telling you, 70 divided is 26, so 5, nothing like.
1: Do it 8370 is made threats of 1075 by officer. Says you will approach officers with weapons.
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3: 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Their back solid now. Going to 05.
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1: 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Alpha 16, Andrew Jackson Way in Oakwood. Lights are on flash red all directions. Traffic's not handling itself. 512 has been notified.
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3: 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Can you have a 1059 Nixon line for the yellow Nissan Frontier?

0: 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Flash break. 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
1: 10-4, they've been notified.
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1: Four. It's going to be the same here at Pulaski. Wait, the place Pulaski Red. Traffic San Francisco.
0: Top four.
2: East on Production Avenue, it was still smoking.
0: And on the direction.
2: Eastbound on Production Avenue, it's the street just south of that Shell station.
0: Charlie 28, copy.
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0: Dopo non ce l'hai capito.
1: Dr. 9, 10 10-6-3 from 717 Pratt Avenue, approach Shrubs for a subject in a white SUV, possibly left with an open rear in the vehicle, unknown direction of travel, no further 1415.

0: 239 Delta 5, 1069 subject. Air 39 Delta 5, 3305 South Parkway, Pep Boys. That a customer, maybe 1056, advised they were talking, not making any sense. 1058 is en route. It's going to be a black male in his 30s, wearing a brown shirt and tan shorts. He's walked outside at this time.
1: Very nice, copy.
0: Baker 33, 1050. Baker 33, 6727, Highway 431 South at Hampton Place. It's going to be a gold Volkswagen Beetle and a white Chrysler 300.

0: State 33, be advised it is a private property accident, but they requested an officer. They were advised of the private property rules. Oh, 72 years old, wearing a white shirt, Timothy Roberts, had open beer in his vehicle, no further than Huntsville clear, 1417. Delta 5, 1022.
1: Timble. Foxington, 10-6 at Governors and Harvard.
0: 10-4.

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3: 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Stay 32, 10-4. Claiming 25 is code 1.

0: 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You can 1022. She's going to stop by the precinct.
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3: Baker 32, subject on the property. We're going to 10-6 down the area for him.
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Alpha 23, 10-6, 9-2-C. Alpha 23, University and Putnam eastbound. Before Putnam, there's a large orange bucket in the right lane causing a hazard.

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0: She's advising her car. 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The girl that did it is at Tent City. She's on haul. City coming down the street. 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Her name is Victoria.
2: I got one. Okay, I copy in the area.
0: 10-4.
1: Four.
0: 112 Crescent Rose Drive. 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

0: 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Alpha 35, 2805, Barbara Drive, make contact with complainant. Five, your neighbor's been harassing her by calling officers out for false calls. Requesting 1017 to speak to officer in person.
1: Five,

0: Alpha 16, 10-6, 9-TC, Alpha 1. Alpha 16, Oakwood and Blue Spring. Caller buzz lights were on flash about 20 minutes ago is when he called us. Can you just verify if they still are?
1: 10-4. I'm in there.
0: 10-4.
2: Driving through there now. Yes, they are.
0: 10-4.
1: Just 10-4, I'm to there.
0: Hospital clear.
2: Hospital 5-5-5.
0: 5-35, 10-4.

0: 32. I believe we'll be out with it. So just in the Walmart parking lot.
1: Thanks, 32. 10-4. We just got a call from there in reference to the same subject. Are you on the pharmacy side?
0: I'm on the pharmacy side.
1: 10-4. Area 39 calling.
0: Yeah.
1: 10-4.
2: Paul, 10-8 off New England Philly till 2200.
1: Paul, 10-4.

Medium to tank tank. I'm sitting on subject, probably one on Melville. 4453 Melville Drive. Make contact with a female. She's been a blue Mustang. She's about that she found an elderly male walking around in his underwear and hospital socks. He said he just got out of the hospital and doesn't know where he is and can't find his sister. 75. Charlie 17, 10-4.

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1: 4.
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0: Charlie 35, Lima 29, 1069, subject, Charlie 6 Alpha. In the area of Zert Road and Martin Road, college advising, there's a female walking along the arsenal fence. She's going to be a white female wearing a black shirt and underwear.
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3: Lima 16, 10-8, go ahead.
2: Lima 16, Highway 72 and Paramount Drive. It's going to be eastbound, caller's advising. He hit a deer and the windshield is now shattered.
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0: 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Negative injuries.
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Squid SUV 10-7 in the middle of the roadway. I'm showing that between Bassett Street and Cass Circle.

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0: 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Can you just alert Huntsville Hospital?

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0: Alpha 13, 1530 Highway 72 East at Chick-fil-A. It's a silver Hyundai accent and a blue Kia Forte. They'll be between Chick-fil-A and Jersey Mike's.

Tiger 36, 74 Victor. Tiger 36, Parkway Place Mall. And somebody rushed to a 1054. The complaint will be in front of Carrabba's for contact. Okay.

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1: Tiger 35, TC. Ferry 35, Clinton and Monroe is an orange construction barrel in the open westbound lane. Ferry 22, status. That's a Baker 22 status.

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2: 44, Alpha attack, Alpha 0, Bravo, Bravo, 9, 9, Mike, and Blue, Volkswagen Jet.
0: 4. 10, 4. 44, 10, 4.

Baker 32, Baker 35. Possible opportunity with injury. Baker 30 from the area of 114 Church Street. It's an iPhone crash notification. 75 Heritage Drive. Negative contact with a complainant. From the register of white Nissan Murano, tag 47 Alpha Papa Alpha Tango Romeo Whiskey 9, with a utility trailer attached to it. Car has been sitting there for about 2 weeks.

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0: I'm a 4-7 Alpha Tango, Mike 5-6 on a black Dodge Ram.
2: 10-4. Figure 34, 10-4.
0: Let's go one, we're both tied.
2: Figure 18, 10-4. Alpha 35 status.
0: That's all simple.
3: 12 Delta 7, 10-6 down eastbound off I 65 at Jordan Lane. So a 5-gallon bucket in the westbound lane.
0: Charles 12, 10-4.
4: Delta 7, Michael.

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1: There is
0: an area. Where are
1: you 10 4?
0: 3 3 10 4.

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1: Lima 16, 10-4. There's my 6, 10-4.
2: Yeah, 26 for that.
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1: Bigger, 32. There's negative 1050 over the cell phone in the roadway. Tango 26 is turning it in.

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1: Number tag 47 Alpha Yankee 1 Mike November on a silver Honda Civic.
0: 10-4. That's all clear.
2: Received negative on 54, I have contact with the rear.
0: That's not copy.
2: Simple.
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1: That's all clear. Baker 34.
2: 4 got flagged down at 728, Lily Flag Drive. That's a good one.
1: 10-4 description.
2: Shirt, black pants. He's locked out of his truck.
1: 10-4.

0: 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Can I have roadside and route for vehicle lockout?
1: Ten four, is that on request?
0: Yes.
1: Ten four.
2: Charlie 29-10-4, Huntsville clear.
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Units 1070, 1063, reckless driver, 565, mile marker 10. Units 1063, for a vehicle driving reckless on I-565, headed westbound from mile marker 10. It's going to be a blue Hyundai Palisade SUV with 10. No further, 1528.

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0: out 14 Alpha 16 Home Depot, 1035 Memorial Parkway. 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
0: Charlie 35, Highway 20 and Slaughter Road is going to be on Slaughter, unknown injuries. 1023 for vehicle descriptions. 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
0: Alpha 311 at Walmart, 2200 Sparkman Drive. There's a female in the store that was 1038 of items. She didn't stop for the cashier and left her children inside the store. They're going to be in the loss prevention office for contact. 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
0: 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Caller's requesting contact in reference to a unknown description subject in black clothing sitting in the parking lot near the road.
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0: Spotter landing. Here's code 1. I'm getting them out of the row, moving to the parking lot, corner of Slaughter and Madison Boulevard.
1: 10-4, are there injuries?
0: There don't appear to be. Stand by, we'll make contact with me again, and I'll advise.
1: 10-4. Charlie
2: 314 status. Charlie 314, code 1. There's no subject on the property in room connect.
1: Charlie 314, 10-4.
3: 95, Charlie 35, 6-2.
1: Charlie 35,
4: 1022.
1: 35,
4: I copy.
1: Charlie 35, 10-5. Charlie 35, Glenhearn Boulevard and James Record Road. It's going to be a black pickup truck hit a guardrail. Airport should be 1097 with him. It's negative injuries.
5: Khaki Pants and Christopher Cox on the subject's porch. Advise he's 1052 from the property. Callers en route. Nissan Kicks, ETA 15 minutes.
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1: 13-10-4. 60 view from the area of 2210 Apache Road for a rust red 2006 Hyundai hatchback. I got a black male, 52 years of age, shorts or blue jeans, named Jason Thomas. Possibly driving 1056, no further, 1541 Huntsville clear.
2: Thank you, my team, to 28.
1: Huntsville clear. Charlie 28, 10-4, Huntsville clear.

0: US 1070, 1060, going possible 1056 driver. 1063 from the area 2210 Apache Road for a 1056 subject in a rust red 2006 Hyundai hatchback. Left the neighborhood, unknown direction of travel. Driver's a black male, 52 years of age, wearing shorts and or blue jeans, and Jason Thomas. No further, 1544.
1: So, Charlie 5714.

0: Top 3, 11, Town 4.
1: Yeah, you're changing for 1069 subject at 1st and 15th and Charlie 2.
2: Charlie 14, right?
1: Charlie 314, 1069 area, 1st Street and 15th Avenue. Need to contact with the complainant. Caller's advised there's a white male, 30 to 40 years of age, possibly wearing a black shirt and white shorts. He's sitting on a bicycle. At least he may be impaired. Advised that he's kicking air, trying to pedal his bicycle, but he's sitting stationary.
2: Charlie 14, 10
1: more. Did you get 285?
3: All right, go.
0: What are you doing for?
2: Hold on, sir.
0: Top 16, 10-4.

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1: Susan Colwin. This female has moved on. She's Colwin as well. Make sure it's clear.
0: 10-4.
2: Oh, yeah.
0: 10-4.

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1: Alpha 36, 10-8.
0: 6-10-4.

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1: 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Dangerous. And can you notify West 1045?
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1: 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Moore and Jordan Road.
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5: 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She's left her front door unlocked.
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0: 35, 4602, Whitehall Drive. Callers advised there were squatters in the residence running out yesterday.
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0: part, the piece that you do earlier is currently back inside the store in the jewelry department. It's going to be a gray Mercedes SUV and a black small SUV.
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0: Welcome, Michael. Charlie 43, 1014, what was the vehicle description that were involved?
2: Florida tag, Juliet Kilo Lima, Echo 04. Second vehicle is going to be a black GMC Yukon, Alabama, Alpha 0, Echo 5, Alpha 72.
0: 10-4.
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0: 4. Charlie 33, 10-9, your traffic.
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0: Charlie 411 10-4, Charlie 45, Charlie 411 1069, subject Charlie 4.
4: Charlie 45, 5 units.
0: Charlie 45, Charlie 411, 2310 Governor's Drive at R.D. Pitts, attorney at law, negative contact. Caller's advising there's 10 to 15 homeless subjects laying in the parking lot. They won't want to move along. Charlie 314 status.
4: No, I'm wanting to be with them.
0: Charlie 314 status.
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0: Charlie 314, can I where your 1097 is?
1: Jake, that's the Kenmore Center.
0: 10-4. Lima 23, you said you're in 1 and 2?
2: Lima 23, 10-4, you can show me in route with Charlie 45.
0: 10-4.
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0: Charlie 42, 10-4.

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1: 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Charlie 57, Cobalt.
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3: So they're 18 unit tonight.
2: 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Hospital 2 18 unit tonight.

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1: King four, Whitehall
0: Drive. 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
0: 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Lima 2, 10-10-6 on air, Alpha 2.
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0: Lima 2, 10 area of Green Hill and Porter Drive. It's negative contact with complainant. Advise they could hear someone outside screaming. 10-6 on for any disturbance.
2: Take off.

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0: 10-4.
1: Air 47 tonight, zone says blood out.
3: Air 47, 1485, 4 mile post. MC, it's a tan C, Acadia versus a gray Toyota Camry. It occurred in the roadway. They pulled into the parking lot.
4: So, have you got reports of a 1050 at Governor's and Princeton?
3: Chapter 2 negative.
4: It appears to be a 3-car 1050. Correction. A 2-car 1050. One's a white BMW. The other one's a black Hyundai Tucson. It'll be pulling on to Princeton.
0: 10-4.

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3: 36, can I get King 4 and 5? King 4, 10-4.
0: 3, you're going to have a unit en route to that.
1: Charlie 35, 10-4. Lima 19, can you banner out to Governors and Princeton?
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1: 8-10-8, no more than observer.
0: 10-4. Lima 17, 10-50, negative injuries. Lima 17 at Fullman Barbecue, Wasanon Memorial Parkway, Sedan Honda Civic and a silver Kia Forte.
1: 10-4. Oh, it's not, so, turn on the part number.
0: Possibly apartment C, Charlie, they say that it was in the area of apartment B, Bravo, when they were hearing the noise.
2: 10-10 in reference, we have DFR there, it's gonna be apartment Charlie, there's a black female outside banging on the door.
0: Possible clear.
3: Charlie 43, keep me on this call, I'm transit route to IT.
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0: Victor, code 1, just standing by for another officer. I'm 10-8, dual with Victor 4, his car is call sign, we're switching it north.
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1: Which truck off yellow bus? Are you worth it? Devil?
0: 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Baker 33 status. 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
1: Okay.
0: Lima 2-10, 2629 Thornhill Road. Negative injuries, it's a gray Tahoe and a gray Honda Accent. It occurred on the roadway. They moved to this 1020 due to the weather.
1: Lima 2-10, copy.
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0: 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Pound 43 Pound 44 Wellington Road, correction, Wellington Point and Pointy Drive. Need a contact. Cars advising there's two subjects doing wheelies and donuts on four wheelers in the roadway.
1: Two ten twenty three
2: on my original 1050. I'll be out with 1050. 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
0: Ten four, new unit 1055 for TC at Blue Spring and Spartan.
2: Right.
0: Down for 11 Temple. 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
0: Charlie 57, Temple, Huntsville clear. South 311.
4: Put in the rod on 10, 8, solo. 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

0: Charlie 47.
1: Charlie 47, here's when you need to respond, code 1. There is a tow truck, 10-7, lane 2, eastbound 565, into 3.
0: Five, 10-4.

0: Charlie 47.
1: That was 1022 on last traffic. It's going to be involved in 1050. Other drivers and passengers of the vehicle underneath the truck. 1023, for instance.
0: 1024. Charlie 45, 1024.

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1: Alpha 43, 10 4 heights will clear.
2: Charlie 47, need an additional unit.
3: 47, 10 4, it's going to be a separate 1050. We'll have lane 4 shut down temporarily. I'll need a next in line for the white Nissan van at the trailer as well.
4: 10 4.

0: Vigor 43, 1050. 3300 Andrew Jackson at Hardee's. It's a black Chevy Malibu and a white Chevy Tahoe. Curving the roadway, then pulled into the parking lot.
1: Nova 6. Probably 10-6 out at night court.
0: Nova 6, 10-4.

0: 312, Tally 314, 1051.
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0: It's going to be at 240 Kirby Lane, Delmore Apartments, apartment 1221. It's transferred from Lauderdale County. The caller hung up on transfer. They advised they were having an altercation with a 16-year-old son, said the son was screaming at a 3-year-old.
2: Charlie, control, copy.

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0: 3501 DuBose Street, negative contact with complainant, says explain what I'm using.
1: Lima 16, I copy, 1022, Lima 20 is around me.
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1: Okay.
0: 610 66 Alpha 3, Highway 231 431 in Countess Road. It's gonna be northbound. It's gonna be a Toyota Highlander and a Kia Optima. Negative injuries. Three for white Hyundai Elantra, tag Alpha 0007, uniform light. People ran off the roadway multiple times with tailgating, almost sideswiped the caller. Female driver appears to possibly be asleep at the wheel. Last seen westbound towards Huntsville, no further 1656.

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1: 6.
0: 46, high 431, Old Big Hill. 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They're requesting TC while they load a vehicle.

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1: 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Reports to family harassing an employee, 1023 for further.
2: In 1070, 1063, reckless driver. And 1063, westbound from Winchester and Bradford for a white Hyundai Elantra tag Alpha 0007 uniform light. Driving reckless, just run off the roadway multiple times, tailgating. Male drivers, long sleep at the wheel, no further, 1658, clear.

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0: 44100 Old River Road. 10-5 from Morgan County. Just subject 1097 requesting contact in reference to finding a blanket and children's clothing in the roadway.
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0: Baker 44, Baker 47, 1069. Baker 44, Baker 47, westbound on National from the Parkway. Caller advised there's a gray pickup truck with an American flag on the back driving on the wrong side of the roadway.
1: We're booking the traffic.

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1: Okay.
0: 212 Jocelyn Street, make contact with the complainant. Driven to an older white male, white shirt, blue jeans, tried to hit the caller's husband and two children with their car. The offender lives at 3214 Jocelyn. Should be a black Honda CRV, Alabama 547, Alpha November, Alpha Romeo Tango.
2: South 36, 10-4. Lima 17, Lima 210, 1069.
0: Charlie 44, 1064.
2: Then someone pull up and two females trying to fight. Black females approximately 15 to 17 years of age, one in a red shirt and black shorts. They're driving a red GMC SUV. We do have a PSI for this location in reference to a Martha Davis license shield fight officers and also a correction, a Cavalcia Davis, a black male. 5'10", 165 pounds. He's the one that 1039 officers, and he has violent behavior.
0: It's going to be in front of the West Precinct, westbound. It's a red Mazda 3 and a grayish-green Camry.
1: Okay. 10-15. Is there a unit with a pickup truck tonight?
3: Hospital to a unit with a pickup truck tonight.
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0: 77, 10 voice. Code 1 here, I'm tonight.
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0: Car 107 in the roadway on westbound lanes.
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0: Thank you, 42. Is the caller on contact?
1: 10-4.
0: Thank you, 42. I got him.
2: Six and seven.
1: Fair 46 and four.

0: Charlie 43, Charlie 45, Eagan 1022, that's code 1.
1: What's that?
0: Charlie 212, 10-4. Lima 23, 7.
1: Go on.

0: 4%.
1: Madison and Governors, the purple Kia Carnival and a silver Toyota Camry. They pulled into the parking lot next to Tinger's. Baker 42 status. 2224. 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
3: 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Still getting further.
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0: 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She's saying she hears voices in her ceiling and they're messing with her face.
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Unit 1063 for a white male, John Bradley Breckel, 919/79. Subject is possibly 1049 and having 1075 thoughts. Last seen at sleep in 4400 Colonnade Parkway. 6. Out at Chelsea, Alabama to retrieve additional 1049s from a vehicle. Possibly driving an older 2000s black Honda Accord with a rusted trunk. May have a drive off or cardboard box in place of the tag. If any contact is made, please hold and notify Hoover PD. No further. 34 and full clear.

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4: Sector 35, the vehicle being the eastbound lanes on Governors. 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
0: 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Kyle 44 is passed. Victor 4, Victor 5 status. 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
2: Four.
0: I'm trying to check your status. 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
0: Alpha 311, Alpha 411, 1016 on subject. Alpha 311, Alpha 411, 4430 University Drive is a budget in. Name of contact. Car's advised there's a 1056 male outside that can't move. Just requesting police come help the subject. He's going to be a white male, 50 to 60 years of age, wearing a blue shirt and light blue jeans.
3: Plan 16-10-4, Charlie 411, Charlie 314 status.
0: Al 44, Al 47, 3215 Delicato Drive. Chase welfare of a 4-year-old white male, Adele Ray Clark, blonde hair, blue eyes. Child's mother took the child from Ohio. Caller's concerned about who is around the child, possible 1079 in the home.
3: Stand for.
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3: Near 2919 in the back of the parking lot.
0: Figure 35-10-4. Figure 42 status.

0: 4.
1: To code 1.
0: Therefore, you 2-4. Ten twenty-two is a 1063 for the John Bradley Brickell subject from Birmingham. Subject's been located. No further. 1741 Huntsville clear. Yes, 1070. 1022 is a 1063 for the John Bradley Brickell, white male, DV9-1979, missing from Birmingham. He's been located. No further. 1742. 34-10-4. Alpha 11-10-4. Charlie 47, can you advise if vehicles are a gray Nissan, a blue Highlander, and a Kia? Charlie 42-10-4.

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0: Charlie 35, Sparkman and Bradford, white Toyota Prius and a dark blue Ford.
1: And board.
0: Unit 1070, 1060, reckless driver, 3 in the area of 2305 Jordan Lane near Walmart, black Camry, tag, November Romeo Sierra, Bravo, Alpha Tango, just turn into the parking lot with a baby that isn't restrained, nothing further, 1743 Huntsville clear.
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0: May I advise Department 507?
3: They're not en route. You need one en route. For a mental eval or physical eval?
2: For eval.
3: And for.
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0: I need another 59 next in line for a blue Toyota Highlander. Hold me to be a rollback.
1: Bravo Alpha Tango, turn into the parking lot with a child that is not restrained. No further 1745.

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0: Lima 23, India unit.
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0: Baker 25, go ahead with the 10-51.
1: Baker 25, 3007th Avenue. In contact with a white female, black shirt, gray shorts, and a white male, black shirt, khaki shorts, in reference to a male subject at this location, possibly 1054, the female's vehicle. She was in a 1051 with him last night, and he pulled a 1049 on her. A white male, David Williams, blonde hair. He's known to be 1056 and do 1079. White Honda Accord.
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Unit 1070, 1063, check welfare. It's 1063 in the area, 2305 Jordan Lane, for a black Toyota Camry tag, November Romeo Sierra, Bravo Alpha Tango. They have an unrestrained child in the vehicle. Any contact, check welfare. No further, 1748, and so clear.

0: Review status. 10-4. Lima 17, Alpha 36, 2209 North Parkway, the Shelby Motel. Make contact with Ms. Patel. It's going to be a reference to a subject in room 137, refusing to pay and refusing to leave, screaming at management.
1: Yeah, I'll be around though, shall we? What was your 10-22?
0: Lima 17, 10-22.
2: 17-10, how you doing?
0: 10-4. South 36, Lima 210. Subject's going to be a female.

0: 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Alpha 411, 10-4.
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0: Charles 11. 1038, pick them. Charles 11, 2220 Zert Road, Circle K, make contact with the clerk. Terms to a black male, black shirt, tattoos, came in the store. He was upset that the bank had put a hold on his card from the gas pump. Said he ripped the chargers off the wall, left with them. He's no longer 1097.
1: Well, that's important.
0: Charlie 35 status.
2: 35
0: 5-10-4.

0: Baker 47, 1069 subject. Baker 4, Baker 47, 975 airport. TJ Maxx, caller advisors of blackmail, gray shirt, black shorts, and sneakers walking up and down the shopping center, catcalling females and yelling.
1: Nothing's happening.

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3: Unit 1070-1063. Unit 1063 in the year of 1808, University of Auto Zone for a gray sedan, tag 47, Charlie 3, Mike, November 3. Car vise, subjects left a child inside the vehicle and went inside. Vehicle's now leaving, unknown direction of travel. No further, 1759, that's all clear.
0: Two 10-6 route, that's great.
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0: Tennessee temp tag of Quebec, Sierra Echo Golf, Uniform Lima 6 on a Black Dodge Challenger.

0: 36, Tiger 37, 1051. Seven Captiva Court. 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
0: 6-10-4.

0: 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Engine 4.
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0: Victor 3.
1: I need to hold Victor 5 using his car as host missile.
0: 10-4.
2: Charlie 314, Timothy 5, Huntsville Fire. 7 University Drive at Lazy Boy. Caller's advising she's locked her daughter in the car accidentally to a silver GMC Denali SUV. 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

0: Baker 44, Baker 37, status. Al 42 at Applebee's, 3150 Memorial Parkway. Make contact with complainant in a white SUV, unknown second vehicle description that left the scene.
1: Please work out.

Charlie 47, 1069, TC Charlie 6. Charlie 47, on southbound Research Park, just north of the Oakwood Road exit. On the left-hand side, there's a large amount of clothes in the road.

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1: 14 to 4. Charlie 44 status. Flooded Charlie 44 status.
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1: 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Charlie, good morning.
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339, 1069 animal. Area 1601 Drake Avenue. Negative contact, you're advising there's a deer 10-7 in the eastbound right-hand lane.

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0: 10-4. 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Charlie 3, Tulsa 4, Lima 16, Charlie 3, 14 status.
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0: Charlie 42, Lima 25, 1050 Bob with 1058, Charlie 4.
1: 42.
0: Charlie 42, Lima 25, it's Stokes and Hall at the dead end. 50 Bob with 1058 for a female in hospital scrubs that is stuck in an odd position.
1: Copy.
2: Lima 23, show me around to that.
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0: Charlie 37 to 4.
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0: 7 to 4, 1840.
2: Lima 23, all answers tonight, though.
0: Lima 23, Jim 4.
2: Forty three 1098, copy on Timmy.
0: Charlie 43 to 4.
1: Forty-two, it's a white female police scrubs.
0: Mm-hmm.

0: All right, Santa.
1: I'll see you about 10-4.
0: PSC.
1: 10-4, 1845.
2: Maker 33, Maker 46, 1069, RFO, FO, Magnolia Leaf. 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Call is requesting contact at that 1020 in reference to a long company solicitor wearing an orange t-shirt, dark colored shorts, and a ball cap turned backwards. I guess Segway was roaming around the neighborhood last seen. Turning onto Pasture View Lane.
3: 10-4. Hey, 10-4, all about.
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0: Okay, show me around back to 46.
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0: Alpha.
1: Alpha. Fly down that warning at that first scope.
0: Canon.
1: Back down at Vernon and Benford on code 1.

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1: Four.
0: 1802 University Drive. I contact the employee in reference to a white male, gray shirt, dark colored pants, already on 52, currently in the doorway with a grocery cart. He has any weapons?
2: Campbell.
1: Copy.
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0: 10-4.
3: 23, is there a CR unit tonight?
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3: Oh.
0: 312, can you be en route to the dead end of Stokes and Hall?
3: Angle.
0: Baker 43, copy you, can 10-22.
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